from the western part of that continent, from the southern part of that country, from the crest of that road. Waves are radiating at high speed from gate to gate, door to door, room to room, stereo to stereo, speaker to speaker, from that station radio gold or that dial 90.5, where the difference is obviously crystal clear.

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4: The strongest reason to rethink the social license is a youth question. In our mining communities, young people see wealth leave their land every day. Yet too many do not see any path to decent work. And I believe Ajase Henry from Apinto just made that point. Too many do not see any path to decent work, skills, ownership, and meaningful future. That contradiction is dangerous. It is not fair, and it is not sustainable. Social license cannot survive where the youth believe mining has no place for them except as casual laborers and bystanders. While others see them

0: as troublesome agitators and security risk. The social license must therefore be reimagined as a development compact with the youth, a compact that integrates the youth in responsible mining through capacity building, creates sustainable jobs, supports local enterprise, opens services around production, and gives young people a stake in the future of mining. That is why mining communities must no longer be treated as land donors. They are the custodians of the resource. And therefore...
1: Wey, I am Samri Bia, and it's a good boy, see you, Ura Sami Jemfi. And so, it's me, Edeben, Editudra. I, it's a National Mining Dialogue, no? 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Wate san sem nibi. Meche eye Labor Jobs and Employment. Eye Minister. Dr. Abdul Rashid Hassan Pelpu. 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Agenda 111 hospitals no. 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
2: We have a track record of carrying on projects that had been left by their previous governments. We can point a lot of them, the roads, the hospitals. We did them, we completed them. We can do it, but definitely what you fail to do because of your inadequate attention to your duty, because of introducing practices that were illegal in construction, in carrying out governance, including huge levels of corruption. We cannot just come into government, give which, you know, what we tell the people we want to do, we give it all up, and then make your failed projects our priority. It's not possible. We know when we want to do it. You cannot force us into saying, take our projects as our priority. The military hospital, which they, you know, which had been started, they came for 8 years, they didn't finish it. Within 15 months, they are saying, why is government not finishing our hospital? Wasn't it looking funny for you, for anybody to be saying that? It is strange that they can be blaming the NDC for what they failed to do. We have a track record.
1: Yo! Wey e so for trapade ensem eso I na se Labor Jobs and Employment Minister Dr. Rashid Pelpu and the science minister etime adeben atu eye edwa na opening case onu suni ni abrepa person national chairman de ma osuna manyuko na MPP amanyuko no e ura bo ache ejako o se o se osunu no se osunu ni na mu abubu na sabi stroke acho osunu no ntimi pege ni mu a ojiri e pa se 2028 no. And also, no, be your Rubia Srasra. I'm on a way, then papa, Pimua, Ubekochi, into 2028, you know. And the MPP, Amanu Kuno, Dr. Mahmoud Bomia, a better bang, a bit to me, Edin Kunim. And to wait, I and Samoa, open a cassia on Sunenia Brepa, Urabuache Jaco, Ope, a national chairman, Ediama, MPP, Amanu Kuno, dear to the Quaco, far from Snadia, da.
3: To the law for making this day possible. I also will extend my heartfelt appreciation for the constituency chairman who purchased and picked this form for me and those others who accompanied them to the party headquarters to pick the form. I am indeed humbled by this generous gesture, truly humbled. It affirms for me the call constituency chairman made on June 22nd, 2025 at Longford in Kumasi when they in unison asked me to take up the chairmanship of our party. Today's event makes manifest the genuineness of the call they made on me on that day, and which I have faithfully accepted to prosecute. The objective of my participation is very simple. One word: victory. My task as chairman is going to be that I lead in the rebuilding of this party and rebranding it to a solid electoral machine upon which our presidential candidate, Dr. Muhammadu Bawumia, will stand and firmly prosecute and win the elections of 2028 with ease.
1: Awo si yeni akoko tiye ye e open ikase ne ni abripa epe tumi ewa MPP amanyo kudum open national chairman position no. 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
4: Eni kukuna ya. 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I had 3 years, the 2 years. Now all recent parliament. The very name of you ever. So what? Benua, me I say, all right. But say a man so yet, see a prefer kata. Now one number one swensi incoming chairman, incoming ayi. Now we want some yesi. Odo we want some and your wife why? Name more incoming ayi chairman. Edman mo yase mensa. 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Enye ye. And the measurement is now, every is now constituency, now on super. 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
1: Instagram. I tell man, somebody in the Ombe Boa, Momo. I was somebody and some boy and we tired drew. 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Okasum Yabo, you have a hugging papa, which you have been more, my dear, a year, you more. One more person, you don't know how. I ain't you know. The newly elected Ashanti Regional MPP chairman. 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
5: we the minority we work as a team when the minority leader speaks we the minority we work as a team with a policy coordinating chair my respected colleague Kojo Opon Nkrumah, we coordinate and speak with one voice. It doesn't matter who speaks. So when a matter is raised on policy, a chief executive of an institution,
6: if government say there's no money to complete the Agenda 111 project? If government is still borrowing, yet it can find 22 billion. And this 22 billion, according to the IMF, is vanished into thin air. Sikana ira. Sikana she. Sikana wahi. Intanya atem didi. Yes, sir. Ye juma. Yes, sir. Ghana mine. Munta ye chi. Nebe biya 22 billion wano. Ye nya ye nshuse. And ye personal attack. And ye obi. And a sebi ye jealous. And ye ye taino. And ye nebi. This is a complete policy failure. Institutional failure. A buying promising reset. No. And living up to expectation. Private sector, soon they are burdening the private sector with taxes. Ghana for electricity, are buying by almost 30% electricity tariffs. Who got a petroler? Omo charge you 1 Ghana cedi per liter. Asenya tumibio. Ejumo omo promise here 1 job, 3 shifts. Atonsium. Omo intumi anye. Almost a 24-hour economy. 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And then the yeni mini se. 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
1: Abusia we a minority leader. 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I am a phone crata womu kitebi no HSE. Gold board for itimi aboka. $1.7 billion. 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Enti adia gold board for emra na ome chile mu. Edifi domestic gold purchasing program in 2025 no. 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Ghanaian point krate ya. Osi gold board did not record 22 billion loss. Weye mwaya efi eye fiscal policy institute ho. Aba. Se eye minority niche mi se gold board fabo. Kabe se $1.7 billion. Awe de ko eye sidi ni mwa 22 billion sidi sono. Aya Fiscal Policy Institute for Chemi say, Gold Board, enye ka enomo boy, Gold Board did not record 22 billion cedis loss. Audited account show 5.44 billion cedis surplus. 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Sansu na minority questions. Gold bought 22 billion losses. You cannot trade gold and make losses. Omu si untimi any gold huja. 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
9: 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your match and no what that's where they ask us, oh baby, whom they ever do an anonymous act, yeah, say
1: you and in an anonymous you ask there, and ye, young so you better say. I central regional minister, Honorable Echo Ochiri Pinyin Edwamwa, Bano, a year, a ban of Kahosang, Arasabia Huro, Afe, Aquan Huro, dear, and Openi, or born whom would ye pa. I was on Yepa and a district chief executive. I wanna ewa chifu himan lowa dincha. Honorable Patrick Eye Fiable. And you could piumwa dudwana friend yamwaponko. Yamwaponko. Wanu su chimise project ahura assembly no aye bese afi enye chino. Enyasim kumakura.
10: Internally generated funds. And also ababe kaho. But for the 8 years na eke mono. Come on fan dane bano. The whole year no. Na if to say on authority, maybe about 800,000 for the whole year. But yearly, for the whole of last year, we had about 13,700,000. That is a whooping amount of money. And now, boy, am I eating the head of Eddie Duma? Now we know, and this the better way now. Maybe Oba, she can better the open out there. When she say one, and she say any business for 10% you see. Na answer a finimo, you are rolling over to the following year. And to Jumadi, it's a cheap compound, less or so. I born a woman in Anna Sosson, say a budget, you know. It's a adjustment, a crack, and a review. Now it's near idea by this year, and I said, I'm going to a cheap compound. Because a near ordinary cheap compound, you see, back on a midwife meeting. When you see Obian to them, and my patients in Enya, baby papa, and award papa Adam. Na baby are officers na na se me lessons le beda no so ye ti be before from ama o ba e ben ho se de be yan ye se o lessons ni ha we ni ha we de ko bo ni funu ma no na wa wa fre na ko e ba school so a 10% na bia ye si se unit a na ye ko hwe yi no roofing level na de ma he yi ka kran se na asase no ne pe se ye yi firi ho ko ba before from and I told to be na ECG high tension I'm on to see a relocation and say in the last week yeah and I'm a human delay kakra but assurance our contract and their man is on check will be we three new classroom block there they weird that there were some answer but higher people here mine no and they are some answer no one to the young for my uncle but we pictures you know and our videos you know cage you need to hear me like a washroom for the case you know
1: oh and the honorable Mayebi papa Mayebi I was saying, where district chief executive? Oh, what a entry for him and lower denture. Honorable Patrick Fiable, and a Ukopium Hadodona Bonham running, a friend of Yamwa Ponko, and a decisive minister to the anti accounting to the people tall. No, a dear central regional minister, honorable a echo or chipping in a drum, Muguswan in a month for Wubun Kunta, a fee, and a bosomica create criminal, and Kunta Boo, and Edeben, and Wubuno. A quitabe customer for Ness, a Jeria Sergusu, the Chiranis and Semino. 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
15: National Petroleum Authority say, Mawo bambo hu hiya ukane. 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
16: ojam no no
17: na nsei dia wo jiwani as a confidence level so as a kosoro pa
16: e wo se mani gie
17: if you say my fa Mr. Kill aye be man kasa
18: wa fa meme dro Mr. Kill aye be memua enya afi na wo be ye hu debate
17: tell him hey na adan wa fa no word caps ah
16: that's all moa me see Mr. Kill ya ma fenti my be memua case closed
18: me so me person ye be man kasa enti nanya Mr. Kill ni bi ohia to
16: Mr. Kill our pharmacies herba and over the counter medicine shops dudua kokulun Ghana Limited East Legon Echampo Junction for 0244 139176 and 0204 139176 and memma wadi mfie dun wa trade kronko a and the Mr. Kill
18: FDA agi ejedi enkra to yatum.
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Today is the 19th day of August 2026. Day 2 of the Hisense Factory Direct promo. On the way here, the Danzoan office, we were already there. Hisense does not open at 6. But people are already there. So if you're interested, move now. Move now. That's just by way of information. But I am Sena Numbo and grateful to you for staying tuned to the Gold Radio Gold 90.5 FM and to the Gold Morning Conversation. Just gone by is the animal rights lawyer, Stephen Mreku, with the newspaper review segment of the show. Don't forget the destination is 10 a.m. Yes, 10 a.m. when we do the handover proper to DJ Abenga to take you to the mid-morning show.

0: Hello, we're also live on Sekpele 104.3 FM in Likpe Todume, and we do this in partnership with them every morning, Mondays to Fridays. It's a Gold Morning Conversation. If you're just joining us, welcome. This is your power station, Radio Gold 90.5 FM. And of course, this program runs till 10 a.m. If you're just joining us, you missed the news and privacy segment of the show, the best in the whole of Ghana. You missed that one. Do not miss the rest of the show. Quite an interesting show we have for you today. We're talking gold board, mostly. Gold board, mostly on the show today. But we'll get to the weather shortly. Before we do that, I just wanted to remind you that one of the critical aspects of learning of your child is first knowing whether or not they have their vision intact. Can they see? If they can't see, what do I do about it? How do I find a place where they can cater to that deficit? So first, the very first thing you need to do is find out, can they see? Can they see properly? Are there any impediments to their vision? Do they need aid? Do they need treatment? What is it that they need? Because every child deserves the opportunity to see clearly, learn confidently, and experience the world to the fullest. So this August, as they have done every August for many years now, Third Eye Care and Vision Center presents Kiddie Eye Care Day. 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Because clear vision is more than just seeing better. 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Airport branch opposite 4 points by Sheraton Hotel. We also have the Northridge branch on the Sunny FM premises. Or you can go to the Fredericks branch at the Swansea Shopping Arcade. This program runs daily from 8 a.m. or will run daily from 8 a.m. to 5 p.m. Give your child the gift of a clearer vision this August. Like I said, starts next Monday, 24th of the of August. Third Eye Care and Vision Center, seeing today, shaping tomorrow. For more information, call them on 0256-022833. 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And the management of the National Lottery Authority says I should remind you not to indulge fraudsters. Do not indulge fraudsters who send messages on Facebook, WhatsApp, or other social media platforms in the name of the NLA or impersonate NLA officials promising leaked winning lotto numbers in exchange for a fee. NLA does not give out leaked winning numbers and has not asked anyone or group of people to register people for a fee in exchange for lotto numbers. NLA games are purely games of chance. So just play and win. NLA will not be held liable for any losses arising from indulging these fraudsters. Stay alerted on miscount and play responsibly. 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NLA, development through games. Good morning, Ruth.
1: Good morning, Mr. Sena.
0: How are you?
1: I'm great. Yourself?
0: I'm also fine.
1: Good to hear.
0: Ruth will share with us the weather. We are listening.
1: Thunderstorms and rain of varying intensity are expected to continue over parts of the northern and transition sector this morning into the afternoon. Across southern Ghana, mostly cloudy weather conditions will dominate with few areas likely to experience light to moderate rain. Mist and fog patches will form and reduce visibility over the coast, forest, and hilly areas in the early hours of the morning. For this morning, Aflawu and Loga will see cloudy skies. Atebubu should have 40% chance 40% of rain activity, then Accra, Kaswaho, Koforidua, Akimoda, Kwehutafo, Kumasi will experience light rain. The remaining parts of the country will experience misty condition with occasional thunderstorm with rain activity. Then in the afternoon, Aplau and Loga Ketikrachi, Atebubu, Ejira will have cloudy skies. The remaining parts of the country should anticipate thunderstorm accompanied by rain. For the evening, cloudy conditions will prevail across all parts of the country. So what this means for the people in Accra is that it's going to be, we'll experience light rain, which we have already started seeing signs of it. And then for this morning and the afternoon, then the evening will be cloudy. This forecast is provided by the Ghana Meteorological Agency. Stay informed and do have a great day. Thank you.
0: Thank you, Ruth. Well, so that's the weather. Do take note and follow the advice. Great.
1: Yesterday,
0: What do you complain about?
1: Yes.
0: Okay.
1: I realized that it has been fixed.
0: Okay. They've done something about it.
1: Yes.
0: Yours has worked. Thanks to Ruth. Who came to say it? SM saw it, but I forgot to say it. The Ruth came to talk about it. I think it has to do with the best pipe at the Takwadi station.
1: Can yes, please, yes.
0: Okay. So they fixed it?
1: Yes.
0: Okay. That's good. That's
1: thanks to Ghana Water.
0: Yes. Yes. They've done some.
1: They've done something.
0: Okay. Thank you, Ruth. We need to take a break. When we return, we'll be dealing with the matter of Gold Board upon our return.

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report. The Bank of Ghana has also, through their 2025 financial statement, and submitted to Parliament. And Parliament has considered all of them. So all questions surrounding the domestic growth business program have been adequately answered. What the minority seeks to do is to always attack the hand that lays the golden egg. They know that the foundation of this economy is rested also on the performance of the extractive sector. And the Gold Board is a special purpose vehicle anchored in delivering that reality and the benefit to the Ghanaian public. Because this IMF report that they've been touting acknowledges what NDC has been very consistent with. And I have their press conference here. First of all, they said that the recent IMF concluded final review of the Ghana's Extended Credit Facility Program was completed on 10th July. That is an error. The last final review was done on 27th July. So you can see clearly that the entire press conference was done in error. The second issue I want listeners to understand is that in doing cost-benefit analysis of a policy, let's assume that the Gold Board is a policy instrument. You have to match the cost of operating the Gold Board vis-a-vis the expected benefit that we are getting. And it is very, very clear and resounding. The minority claim that there is a reported loss, according to the IMF report, of 1.7 billion. Now, let's look at its outcome or the benefit Ghana has gotten as a result of that. From the same IMF report that they said they got the figure from, they have provided the economic benefit Ghana has achieved as a result of the program. And this is what the IMF had to say. The World Bank current country assessment records that strong gold export supported the 2025 current account surpluses, increased reserves to more than 5.7 months of import cover, and strengthened the CD. The Minister of Finance reports gross reserves at about $13.8 billion as at the end of 2025, up from the equivalent of 4 months of import cover in 2024. For me, these are material gains that we must not lose sight of. So even granted that the total attributable loss to the domestic gold exchange program is $1.7 billion, but it has brought in $10 billion, how on earth will you come to the conclusion that the gold exchange program has made losses? But that is not even my issue. The honesty for every politician should be encouraged. I see some level of dishonesty and lack of principle on the part of the minority. Look at something. Asempa, on January 7, 2026, used an RTI request to the Bank of Ghana to provide the total volumes of gold purchases and the associated losses from 2021. And this is what the Bank of Ghana provided. In 2022, the total number of gold we purchased was 3.47 kilometers. And the value we got was $194 million. In 2023, we increased it to 37.02 tons. And we sold it at $1.5 billion. Then in 2024, we bought 56.47 tons at a cost of $4 billion. Now, in 2025, we have increased it substantially from the 56.47 tonnage to 110.99 tonnage. And it has brought in $11 billion United States dollars. Naturally, if you look at the IMF document itself, it states clearly that the more you buy gold, the more

0: comes with associated costs. And to your listeners, it will interest you to note that the NDC government has not changed a single architecture representing or reference to the reporting mechanisms, the pricing mechanisms, or any other structural benchmarks. We have been consistent with the domestic gold purchase program initiated in 2021. What accounted for the difference has been the total quantum of gold purchase, and that is what accounts for the huge difference. In 2021, from the IMF records, was the total loss we incurred in 2022 was 74.44 million. We incurred 1.37 billion loss in 2023, and we incurred 5.66 billion in 2024 under the broad net loss classification. But even this 5.66 billion, IMF subsequently did their own estimate of the 2024 loss under the program to be 400 million. So what it tells you is that consistently, the total cost associated with the gold purchase program has been on the increase depending on the quantum or the volumes of gold purchase. So from 74 million Ghana cedis loss to 1.3 billion Ghana cedis loss to 5.66 billion Ghana cedis loss and to the 2025 of 9 billion, because the total quantum of gold has doubled that of the 2020. And I'll just summarize it here. The IMF said this, which is very clear, and I've been consistent. Me, as a person, I have led serious discussions on this topic. And this is what the report says. The 2025 audited financial statement and the IMF selected issue analysis apply different measurements and reporting approaches. The 2025 financial statement reflects established accounting and financial reporting framework, while the IMF analysis adopt a broader economic methodology, resulting figures are therefore not directly comparable. A transparent reconciliation of methodologies, periods and components underlining the different estimates will provide a more useful basis for assessment. What the IMF simply is saying is that we should not try to compare the total loss that they have set as 1.7 billion to that of the 9 billion recorded by the Bank of Ghana in its own report, because they all adopt a different cost methodology. While the Bank of Ghana is using the accounting framework established by IFRS and that of the Bank of Ghana's Act and then the PFM Act, the Bank of Ghana, a World Bank, is using a broader economic analysis, which is what we call the quasi-fiscal economic expenditure framework, that underscores all fees, charges, discounts, trading outcomes, and exchange rate differentials. In our Ghanaian context, exchange rate differentials are treated in a revaluation account and separated under comprehensive accounts in the balance sheet of the Bank of Ghana and not a trading operation. So for that matter, the minority always calling for the head of some agency is just like, in my language, attacking the hand that lays the golden egg. They know that the gold board is doing well, and they want every opportunity given to them to attack the foundation of this economy. And let me land by saying one thing. Comparing the losses of 2025 and the losses between 2021 and 2024 is like comparing oranges. Despite having a total negative equity of 61 billion Ghana cedis in 2024, we had inflation at 23.8%, cedis depreciated by 19%, unemployment of 14.7%, interest rate of 32%, treasury bill rate over around 27%, policy rate at 59%, non-performing loans at about 37%. There was no single economic matrix that was doing well in the country. But in 1 year, despite the associated losses as mentioned by the IMF, has generated improved macroeconomic conditions, has introduced credibility into our fiscal management, has granted access to Ghana in the capital, international capital market, has moved Ghana from a junk economy to a relatively stable economy with a positive outlook. This is the verdict of all rating agencies, the same IMF they are relying on, and many other rating agencies. What else do they want the government of Ghana to do? So this is pure politics, and as a majority, I do not think we will support any call for further probe onto the gold board. If they want any information, they can use the tool of an RTI to demand accountability from the gold board.
1: You started by saying that the gold board's audited account answers every question that they are asking. What do you mean by that?
0: What I mean is that, let me just go to the questions that they ask. And that's what I want Ghanaians to take a clue in reading the minority press conference. Number one, they claim that Ghana lost, gold bond lost to the 2 billion, which is just 1.7 billion in 1 year. This is partly true reading the IMF context. But like I indicated, the IMF losses identified losses generated in GOG gold case under the DGPP, which is the Domestic Gold Purchase Program, and locates them on the Bank of Ghana's balance sheet. So the gold bond fees and the execution arrangement are the drivers that gave us the positive outlook that we have seen as a country. And as a result of that, it ought not to appear on the books of the gold bond. If you are an STV, and let me ask you this question. If I give you money to go and buy goods and goods for me, then you go and buy the goods and sell it to make income for me. Are you recording those income and expenditure on the books of the agent, or you are recording it in my own books? First of all, it is the Bank of Ghana that gave money to the gold board to purchase the gold from artisanal miners. It is the same Bank of Ghana which has provided the offshore accounts. And then when the gold board sell it to off-takers, then the monies are paid into the Bank of Ghana. On what grounds do you say that the exchange differentials and other associated costs should be on the books of the gold board? It defies any accounting principle. And that is why I said that that question has been answered in the financial statement of the gold board. The second issue is that they keep on saying that the Minister of Finance provided a revolving fund of $279 million. Ghanaians should go through the audited financial statement of the Bank of Gold Board. They treated that expenditure as a government grant. But if you go down to determine the surplus, that money is still unutilized. It is still sitting with the Gold Board. So they will remove it from the total surplus. And that's why it led them to get 909 million Ghana to be surplus, because they took out the government subvention that we gave to them to start the program. Fortunately, moving forward under the Ghana program, from June this year, the Bank of Ghana has waded off completely from providing the seed capital for them to purchase the gold. Now, there's an off-taker arrangement where the off-takers bring the resources, then we buy the gold, and the financing for Bank of Ghana to manage the forex operations, and then the margin for gold board. Meanwhile, affairs costs and the fees were paid by the Bank of Ghana to gold board. And if you look at the same issued paper that the World Bank has issued, the IMF has issued, they stated that the first half of this year has seen significant drop in one, the affairs costs, the fees, trading discounts, and then the spread of the exchange differential has also been narrowed. So if you read all these things entirely, you will not come to the conclusion that we must set up another committee in parliament for them to come and assess us again. The second issue that also they also mentioned is that how can an institution be trading gold and make losses? And as I'm saying, it is also answered in the gold board final accounts. If you spend $1.7 billion granted by the IMF in purchasing gold and you bring in $10 billion, cost-benefit analysis will tell you that you are not making a loss. So the person selling the gold is not making any loss. It is consistent with the same structure that was used from 2021 to 2024. Nothing has changed. What has changed is the volumes of gold that we have purchased, and then the arrangement where we bring the forex and managed by the Bank of Ghana. Finally, they also talk about accountability in respect to the off-takers. Can you tell me when the total, when the project domestic gold purchase program was introduced in 2021, there were two components, gold for reserve and gold for oil. Have they at any point given us the off-takers for the gold for oil? Did they at any point given us the off-takers for the gold for reserve? We must make politics, we must take it serious and ensure standards. It is not the personality of Sami Gyamfi, what he did to you in opposition, that must guide the minority leader. A minority party is an important stakeholder, and whatever you say should be based on facts. And for that matter, he who comes with equity must come with clean hands. That's where I'll end my statement.
1: Interesting. So you think this is about Sami Gyamfi?
0: Yes, it's about Sami Gyamfi. Nothing more. I remember this deal when it first came to Parliament. Finance Committee had both majority and minority. There was no workout. Sami Gyamfi, the Minister of Finance, participated entirely into the committee meetings. When we brought it to the Parliament, the floor of Parliament, there were concerns raised by both sides of the House. Then the bill was referred to Winnowing Committee, and then it was finally brought for approval. There have always been a consistent attack on the personality of Sami Gyamfi. Well, even before this time, the IMF in June reported $240 million. It took Honorable Kojo Opon-Nkrumah, Abena Asare, and the same Afenyo Martin to launch a scathing attack on the personality of Sami Gyamfi. It led to him responding. And just when we published the audited financial report of Bank of Ghana and then the gold board, they shifted the conversation to the personality of Sami Gyamfi. And the same thing is being done today. What at all has this young man done than providing a strongest pillar, a backing that is greater stability in our exchange, that is providing liquidity in the forex market, and that is ensuring that Ghana achieves stability in the overall macro environment? What is the crime? So for me, I want to advise Honorable Sami Gyamfi to focus, remain calm. The attack is to discredit the gold program, and then the economy will eventually suffer. I am not perturbed. It is within their mandate to do, but we will resist any attempt to malign the personality of Sami Gyamfi and the gold board, because Ghana is moving in the right direction, and no amount of insults, no amount of press conferences will deter us from the path of recovery.
1: If they do have questions, where should they be directing those questions? Because you are suggesting that the whole operational aspect of this arrangement sits with gold board. So gold board should, even though the accounting says Bank of Ghana take the risk, gold board should also have some questions to answer.
0: Of course, there are mechanisms available to the minority leader that he can exploit, and it is not press conference. One of the mechanisms that they can use, like on January 7, 2025, ASEMBA, through an RTR request to the Bank of Ghana, asked for the total losses and total tonnage of gold that were purchased from 2021 to 2025, and it was gladly provided by the Bank of Ghana. So the minority can use an FCI request to the gold board or to the Bank of Ghana to demand answers. The second thing is that we are coming to Parliament on Monday. Minority can also use urgent questions to demand answers from the gold board. The third also issue is that they can also wait that the November budget will be read. Institutions will come for their performance budget performances. They will come back to Parliament, then we'll have an opportunity to interrogate them again. So press conference is not one of the tools in parliamentary democracy where you demand answers from state agencies. There are other options that are more matured and civil. We can get information from Gold Board and the Bank of Ghana.
1: Thank you. Thank you, Honorable, for speaking to us.
0: Welcome.
1: Honorable Taisa is Member of Parliament for Sanyarugo. Is a Member of the Finance Committee of Parliament. Join us on the line. Taking us exactly 40 minutes past 9. Patrick, please kindly pardon me. Let me take this last break. When we come back, we'll turn to me, your boy, Anan. He will share his thoughts with us to conclude today's discussion. We're hoping to share with you Michael Kojupe-Press comments. I think there was a conversation around gold yesterday. He made some comments about the entry of the gold board and how it is benefiting those of them in the small-scale mining industry. So we're hoping to share that with you, but we'll try and share that with you before the show, and portions of it at least. But we'll have a conversation with Nia Boyanan once we return. Stay tuned.
2: Powers the things that people do to empower themselves. It fuels families, communities, businesses. Good energy fuels nations. It gets things going and keeps them moving. Good energy isn't just what we do, it's who we are. Goyal, good energy.
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4: Alright, Tabusia, and somewhere where a quab of you now watch a can of which she keep any kakra, dear mommy piani. I don't know of you. 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Now, you're somewhere where a quab of you. 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Lavo, lavo. 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
5: 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Like I said, we'll be turning shortly and conclude today's discussion with me, your boy Anan. Your boy Anan is an auditor, an accountant, a finance person, and has also made some commentaries on this issue. Remember, this is about audited accounts, accounting, the finances of this arrangement, the financials of the arrangement, and what it means. Question is whether the minority do have a case in the first place. Well, me, good morning, and thank you very much for your time.
6: Good morning.
5: I hope you're well.
6: I'm doing well.
5: Great. And it's nice to have you on the line. I don't know if you've had the made time to listen to the minority and whether or not you think you they have a case.
6: Well, I've listened to excerpts of their statements. I think I watched the video regarding Abinal Say Asari. I have a lot of respect for her. She is one of the people I respect amongst the minority. I listened to Arsenio Markin's speech as well, and a couple of them, Kojo and Ponkruma and all that. Yes, so I have a fair idea of what they are trying to put out there. Yeah.
5: Hmm. Do you think they have a case?
6: Well, it is not their case. The case was made by the BOG, the IMF. So we must look at it from that point. Has the IMF got some case for saying that there is a 1.7 million loss made by Gold Board?
5: Okay.
6: And the simple answer is, well, the IMF is right. At the same time, the current accounting structure of what is going on will not allow the Gold Board charge or account for the losses they are claiming the Gold Board has made. Accounting are made up of standards, recognitions, and measures. And therefore, no one can say that on the books of Gold Board there is any indication of losses. However, we must understand that whatever Gold Board is using to trade was a grant from government or the government of Ghana. And how did the grant got to them? Through the BOG. And it was a cash grant. The second thing we must realize is that the Gold Board currently is only a broker to the artisanal and small-scale gold mines, with an aggregator who does all the collection and sells to them. Gold Board is trading at a certain dollar rate when purchasing. BOG is not allowed by its accounting to also use the forex rate to trade. Therefore, there would always be exchange losses on the books of the BOG. That really cannot be said to be a loss, yet it is a loss in terms of accounting. So here, what we are talking about is accounting loss.
5: An accounting loss?
6: Yes.
5: What's the difference between that and a real loss?
6: So, Sina, I ask you to go and buy something for me on the market. It is rated or indexed in the USD. You bought it at a forex rate, the forex bureau rate, which is, let's say, 12 cedis. But as BOG, my mid rate, my reference mid rate, will be around 10 cedis. Or 10.5. Now, no matter how I, BOG, smack, like we are mentioning 10.9 days and all that, we bundled around. my account, in preparation of my account, I have not utilized the money. So the money has not been actually translated into Ghana cedis. And I am supposed to value the money in Ghana cedis. In terms of the preparation of my account, then that 10.8 million will be valued at my BOG, not forex rate. So really, there is a loss. But the loss is not realized. It's one of the losses we are talking about in terms of the 1.7 million loss, billion loss we have been bundled around. So that is purely an accounting loss. Nobody, not Kojo Pomkuma, not Abeta, not any of them can say for sure that those losses have been realized. And it is purely two different things.
7: I see.
6: An unrealized exchange loss and a realized exchange loss are two different things. In terms of accounting, when we are speaking, we will consider it as a loss. Because as of 31st December 2025, if we should value that transaction, it will be valued at a certain reference rate by the BOG and not the forex rate. So yes, there is a loss in there. And that is one of the things BOG is talking about.
5: And the interesting part is that if you read the IMF's comments on this issue, they seem not to mention the loss as that of gold bond. You are saying the accounting arrangement in place currently means that loss cannot be on the book of the gold bond. It is on the books of the Bank of Ghana. But the minority is thinking that since the gold bond is responsible for the operational part, they should also be asking some questions. Do they have a case?
6: Well, I don't know. Should I the rush into demanding some of these things? Because in the IMF report itself, IMF had indicated in the report that there is a memorandum understanding with BOG for them to exit the gold purchase program and solely leave that to the gold board. In this 2026, July 2026, unless the IMF is lying, and unless the minority did not read that portion in paragraph 14 of the report, because then it means that someone on both sides have accepted gold board. Now, gold board is charging an fee. That's one of the issues to raise. The board is charging us fees and board review and all that. And also, gold board is buying gold at a certain rate, but BOG and the between BOG and the off-takers, there is a discount. And that discount is also creating losses for the BOG. And we all know the risk with the BOG, with their capital base being eroded by some of these losses. So you see, in a way, everybody has a point. The issue is how you interpret what has been put out. You don't say that gold board has made a loss. That is categorically wrong. But you can say that some of the risk that probably would have been best to be taken over the gold board being handled currently by the Bank of Ghana, we should shift that risk to gold bond. Let gold bond handle the fullness of the operation of our domestic gold purchase program, which means that invariably, gold bond will no longer be a broker. Gold bond will be the one responsible to deal with the off-takers. So the DOG only become a recipient of the foreign exchange that will come in. So that they play their monetary role independently also of the gold bond. So the rush and the craze of saying, oh, let's give gold bond a bad name. I don't know the reason, because I know that for somebody like Abuna, he should be the one to really explain this and understand the position of the accounting as stated by the IMF vis-a-vis what had happened with regard to DOG. I think that this shouldn't be a big issue that is going all over. Now, the next thing we all need to ask is that when gold bond takes on these issues or these challenges, we think it's on the books of DOG. Can gold bond be able to handle it and make profit? Yes. Gold bond will not be restricted by some of the restrictions that DOG currently will have in terms of accounting. And so those losses will vanish.
7: See.
6: And so I don't see the head and tail of this competition.
7: Hmm.
6: There's no fire anywhere.
7: Okay.
6: I think that, yes, we all want to do politics at some point. But accounting does not do politics. Money has no color. And that is what they should all understand. It is either they don't really grasp the fullness of what has been put out, or they just want to pick an issue. They have to discuss this as accountants. Then I think this issue shouldn't have gotten this far.
7: Me, thank you. Thank you. Thank you. But will Baleba help us?
6: Maybe.
7: Will Baleba help us? They said they are signing Carlos Baleba.
6: For now, I have full confidence in my coach.
7: Oh, okay. So your confidence is in the coach?
6: Yes. And so if they are bringing him, I feel it is for a particular reason. And we will all realize it soon.
7: Yeah. Thank you.
6: You're welcome.
7: Nee's confidence is in the coach.
4: Coach materials now the
7: he's saying that because there's confidence in the coach. He believes the coach knows what he's doing. So he have a reason for bringing in Carlos Baleba. These people have more. See, look at the way he said it.
4: What in the world? It doesn't concern him.
7: Very interesting. This is from someone you know, but I won't mention the name. Says, when auditors do their work and you believe the transactions are treated wrong, you speak to the auditors or report them to Institute of Chartered Accountants. Simple. You don't attack institutions whose accounts have passed. How to treat transactions are guided by standards. If you're sure the auditors Nolin didn't do the right thing in passing the accounts, you don't attack gold board or BOG. Okay, and let me read that again.
4: Yeah.
7: When auditors do their work and you believe the transactions are treated, you speak to the auditors or report them to Institute of Chartered Accountants. You don't attack institutions whose accounts have passed. How to treat the transactions are guided by standards. If you're sure the auditors knowingly didn't do the right thing in passing the accounts, you don't attack Goldbot nor BOG. Like I said, I've withheld the name of the person who sent that. Then there's this one from Mansour Akpabli. It says, according to the audited Bank of Ghana data, the domestic gold purchase program and its associated framework recorded losses of 5.66 billion in 2024.
4: Yes.
7: The IMF also reported that the gold for oil component of Ghana's domestic gold purchase program generated losses of $128 million. So should we also use the illogical logic of Afenyomaki and his ilk and say that MD of the PMMC and Baumia were responsible for these losses?
4: Yeah.
7: The reckless Afenyomaki and his colleagues from the mini micro minority are all over the place like intoxicated elephants engaging in vile propaganda against Lula Sammy Genfi because they are envious of him and the success he has achieved with Gold Board. But no matter how they marinate the propaganda, it will not wash. It is very good that Sammy Genfi will be responding to their propaganda and exposing them for everyone to see who they truly are. Mansour Akpabli said that he's aspiring to be executive member. And of course, there's Hadi from Pig Farm who says, good morning. It is deliberate communication plan by the Nagging People's Party to first of all, then the image of Lawyer Sammy Genfi simply because they see him as the arrowhead that made them lose miserably in the 2024 election. Also, a well-rehearsed strategy to attack Gold Board and its activities because Afenyomaki and his Nagging People's Party realize Gold Board has been the backbone of this economy by making dollars available to BOG to stabilize the economy, making Honorable Atufosin run the economy far, far better. Afenyomaki and his Nagging People's Party don't understand why the CD to dollar is not hitting 17 and more just to equalize their comatose economy they had under their super incompetent and substandard create loot and share family and friends Nanado Baumia government. No amount of hatred, lies, and propaganda by Afenyomaki and his MPP will bring down Lawyer Sammy Genfi and the Gold Board. God bless Homeland Ghana. Good morning to Mr. Ibrahim Mahama. Good morning to the good people of Tripoli. Now, so these are some of the comments you've been sending to us. There are a few that I could go through. Let me say good morning to FOAK Kwashi and, of course, Kobna Spintes, who supplied the 2020 manifesto. You still didn't supply the 2024. So, yeah. 2024, please remind me. I'll bring it tomorrow. The interesting thing is that Sammy Genfi, who is CEO of the Gold Board, who today appeared before the accounting, what do they call it?
4: Government Accountability Series.
7: Government Accountability Series.
4: Yeah.
7: The Government Accountability Series is a project of or program of the Ministry of Government Communications,
4: yeah.
7: And of course, the presidential spokesperson himself. So they will do that today at 11.
4: Yes.
7: Whatever he says, we'll bring it to you. Like I said, we'll go back to what Pepra said, Michael Kobdan Pepra said about how Gold Board has intervened. Perhaps tomorrow I'll share with you an interview that a portion of an interview you have with Kessel Atufosin that was trending at some point when I asked him about what they've been doing since they came into government because people have been saying that you didn't do anything. The economy just started to improve by itself. And one of the places he talked about greatly was a Gold Board. What they are trying to do with the Gold Board. So we'll share all that with you hopefully tomorrow. So do make a date with us on the show tomorrow. It's all very, very, very important. Okay, I think I'll have to conclude with a birthday message that was sent to me by Richard Kwanza, who is a member of the technical team here at Radio Gold. Says, happy birthday to Auntie Baby of Latebi Okoshi. Happy birthday to Auntie Baby of Latebi Okoshi. Okay, I think they call you Lace at Makola. Long life and good health from your daughter, Lady. So happy birthday to Auntie Baby of Latebi Okoshi, Lace at Makola. Long life and good health from your daughter, Lady, to you. Happy, happy birthday to you, ma. We'll see you tomorrow with another edition of a show from myself, Edem, Nancy, SM, and of course Patrick, Eric, producers, and Alaska be in charge of Facebook Live. We'll see you enjoy the rest of your day and we'll see you tomorrow. Coming up next, I see Cool G on standby, even though I don't see a beggar, perhaps because of the exceptional circumstance, because we'll be using part of their time to bring you a live broadcast of what Sammy Genfi will say at that press conference. So do stand by and enjoy the good reggae tunes from the best reggae DJ in the entire Ghana. I can bet my last penny on that. Bring your reggae DJ, I'll bring mine.
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10: Obo, me who ye? 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Adai.
11: And then Maria Yabo. Doctor Simenya Hepatitis B.
10: And you know what? Oh, Hina Yere. Doctor Akosia Diaya. Wawa Power Specialist Herbal Hospital. Hey, Yadia was Sanya Bini. What is hepatitis? I hear a song award on Kwang Krong. Nasa Bibi Ru for Kwa Kensi. One on the hepatitis award. What ya di Biwa America? Ni you can approach him. Nakas or Jenoka.
11: Sa?
10: Na fatally van wa fryer don't you? 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Oh, we're drunk, sir. And you went qua. Oh, say, you don't want me.
11: Oba, Unchilam Hosa Mabre.
10: 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Yes, the level some Jiro. 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
13: National Petroleum Authority say, Mawabambo huhia ukane. 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

reggae. Or Reggae Wednesday. So time check is only some 20 minutes to top up there. 11. 11 o'clock we cross over the presidency. Bring you all that all important press conference.

AM on the dot. And today I'm sitting in for DJ Abega. So 11. Many thanks to Aku J behind the 1 cent two. And a very good morning to you, Mr. Festus Shank, head of family, the great Ni Odate Strongway. It's going out to all the family members as you celebrate your Homawo festival. Not forgetting the Brown family and the seven great staff. Homawo, I no sit up now till now. Ni Yabaya Nan. You see, Ni.

So I'm sure La will be next. Oh. So like I said, 11 a.m. on the dot, we cross over to the presidency. Bring you live coverage of the all-important government accountability series. Gold board on the deck. But before then, from the 24th to the 28th of August, mark it on your calendar. You have a child between the ages of 1 or 0 to 17. Someone will say, what would? Take advantage of the Kiddie Eye Care Day, brought to you by the Third Eye Convention Center. Because every child deserves the opportunity to see clearly, learn confidently, and experience the world to the fullest. 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

Today is the 19th day of August 2026. 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Or say, Ophelia, huh?

And all this important announcement from the National Lottery Authority. And they are cautioning you against fraudsters. Yes, against fraudsters. Ojutaloy, Akron 419. NLC, be watchful, okay? Otherwise, somebody will fraud you and you will blame them. Now, the management of the National Lottery Authority would like to caution the general public not to indulge fraudsters who send messages on Facebook, WhatsApp, or other social media platforms in the name of the NLA or impersonate NLA officials, promising leaked winning lotto numbers in exchange for a fee. NLA does not give out leaked winning numbers and has not asked anyone or group of people to register people for a fee in exchange for lotto numbers. Now, at NLA, our games are purely games of chance. So just play and win. NLA will not be held liable for any losses arising from indulging these fraudsters. So stay alert, don't be scammed, and play responsibly. 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NLA Development through games. 47 after 10. 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Like I said earlier, 11, we cross over to the seat of government. Bring you all that all-important government accountability series live.

0: And let me say a very good morning to you, Hadi of Pig Farm. Hadi says I'm enjoying the reggae music. Enjoy, okay?
1: She's so fine. She make cry.
0: And also, her belated birthday going out to you, Auntie Baby of Latibio Koshi. We sell Liz at Mokola.

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My name is Eric Barton. Today is sitting for DJ Abega. The guy is taking care of some home duties.

0: 6 into the hour of 11. Time for us to cross over to the seat of government. The all-important government accountability series. Good board on the deck today. So, if you are ready, okay. Pacho, push in yanko, push in yanko, push in yanko.
1: Operations and financial health of the Ghana Gold Board that have been propagated by certain individuals in recent times. Of particular concern is a persistent campaign of lies being waged by one Alexander Afenyomaken and his ilk against the Gold Board over the past couple of months. This sustained, relentless campaign reached a reckless crescendo yesterday at a press conference addressed by him within the precincts of Parliament. Afenyomaken's modus operandi, which can no longer be allowed to go unanswered, is to repeat the same tired falsehoods as often as possible and on many platforms as he can, in the hope that repetition will somehow transform fiction into facts and mislead unsuspecting members of the public. The Gold Board therefore deems it necessary that the record be set straight once and for all to prevent him and others like him from continuing to distort the remarkable performance and transformational impact of the Ghana Gold Board. First, ladies and gentlemen, Afenyomaken and his followers alleged on several occasions on the floor of Parliament and in the media that the Gold Board made losses in its gold trade operations in the year 2025. This claim is a barefaced lie, which has been debunked time without number by the Gold Board. The audited annual reports and financial statements of the Gold Board for the year ended December 31st, 2025, prepared and published by the Auditor General of Ghana, discloses an operational surplus of 907 million Ghana cedis and an overall surplus of profit of 5.4 billion Ghana cedis. This is an incontrovertible fact. And today, to settle this matter once and for all, I brought to this auditorium a copy of the annual report and financial statements of the Gold Board, prepared and published by the Auditor General, not Sammy Jemfi and the Gold Board. We don't audit ourselves. Now, if you check page 12 of this report, you will see that the Gold Board on its own, from its own, and from its own operations, generated total revenue of close to 1 billion Ghana cedis and kept expenditure just around 109 million Ghana cedis. And so that is what we mean by operational profit or surplus of 907 million. It means that if you took all the revenue we generated as an organization and you deducted our expenditure from it, we had 907 million left. Now, because in the 2025 budget statement, government budgeted a revolving seed capital as its equity for the newly established Gold Board of 4.5 billion Ghana cedis, which monies hit our accounts on or about 30th of December 2025. Those funds had to be added to the revenue of the Gold Board because they were not encumbered, they were not depleted, they were not dissipated. And that is why the overall surplus is 5.4 billion. And this reporting was done by the Auditor General under what is known as IFSAS guidelines. And the Chartered Accountants and Auditors understands this very well. So we brought 50 copies and we are going to distribute to you the audited financials of the Gold Board for 2025 as prepared and published by the Auditor General of Ghana, which puts to rest the false claim that the Gold Board has been making losses. Now, ladies and gentlemen, unsurprisingly, Afenyo Makin and his followers have consciously chosen to disregard the Auditor General's confirmation that Gold Board did not record an operational loss. They now claim that the Auditor General did not have access to the full picture concerning the operations of the Gold Board. This position, ladies and gentlemen, betrays either a crass lack of understanding of how an external audit is conducted or a deliberate determination to undermine yet another independent state institution, independent constitutional body, when its findings do not suit their mischievous narratives. I invite you, the media, you who are the fourth estate of the realm, to check the veracity of this claim with the Auditor General, and you will come to the conclusion that officials of the Auditor General were given unhindered access to all relevant information in the conduct of their audit of the 2025 financials of the Ghana Gold Board. All documents requested by them were supplied, and all queries raised by them in their management letter were satisfactorily answered. This is why not a single, and I repeat, not a single adverse audit finding was made by the Auditor General in its 2025 audited report on the Gold Board, not on imaginary or hallucinatory losses, not on procurement breaches or breaches of the Public Financial Management Act. Not a single adverse finding in the report of the Auditor General on accounts for the year 2025. The media, I humbly submit, must not condone and entertain the deliberate propagation of lies in the face of glaring evidence to the contrary. Now, friends from the media, after adducing these indisputable findings of the Auditor

It's not a black market rate. It's a lawful rate because they are regulated by BOJ. Let's say today, hypothetically speaking, because I've not checked, you need, say, 12.5 CDs to get $1 in a Forex Bureau. Under the domestic gold purchase program, agents of the Bank of Ghana were to buy it at this, we call it market rate or retail rate. Bank of Ghana is the one that says the agent should buy it at that rate. It is not the agent who decides the rate at which it will buy gold for a principal. You understand? But if the gold is sold and the dollar proceeds hits Bank of Ghana's account, the accountant at Bank of Ghana, in converting dollars into CDs, because the account must be in CDs, will not multiply it by 12.5, which is Forex Bureau rate. You will multiply it by Bank of Ghana rate, which will be around 11.1. So that book loss, you can call it that, accounts for 80 to 90% of what we are talking about. And we have explained this. The bank itself has explained this. Okay? If Gold Board was the one implementing this program, we would not have accepted this on our books, because we would have insisted for Parliament to pass the right laws that will allow the right treatment to be given that conversion. But because Bank of Ghana is a central bank, and all central banks are bound to operate with their own rates, their hands are tied. So that is the dilemma, or that is a difficult situation the bank found itself. And they knew this right from the inception of the program in 2021. This is not a new phenomenon. This is not something coming up today. Like I told you, in 2024, they were buying gold at as much as 17 CDs to the dollar. You understand? Even in 2025, the rates came down because the CD appreciated. So the dollar came down. So things were better. Imagine we were buying gold at 17 CDs to the dollar. At the quantity we bought and at those prices, you could have imagined what the figures would have been. So that is what it is. It is not an economic loss. It's an accounting loss. The IMF itself calls it valuation effects. And if you want to know the meaning of valuation effects, just Google it. I Googled it now. AI tells me. See, valuation effects refers to changes in the value of existing international assets and liabilities caused by shifts in exchange rates and asset prices. So you bought something at one exchange rate, the exchange rate you use to convert is different. That is what really the chunk of it is. Okay, and not because somebody there at the Bank of Ghana is incompetent or has stolen money. However, and Austin, I'll tie your question to it. So your question is, why didn't we stop? Why can't we stop this? Why are we continuing with it? The answer is simple. We have stopped it. The Gold Board was established in April 2025. So once you pass an act to establish a company, then the company will have departments, it will have tax force, it will have market controls, and immediately begin to implement its mandate. Is that what you're suggesting? I'm not sure that is what you're suggesting. Because a baby must learn how to crawl before he walks or runs. You need time to set up an institution like the Ghana Gold Board. And it took us 9 months to do that and to get our funds to do that. Now that Bank of Ghana has exited, the IMF also mischaracterizes that. They say that they have transferred domestic gold purchase program to us. Domestic gold purchase program has not been transferred to Gold Board. We are not implementing domestic gold purchase program. We are implementing our statutory mandate. And under that mandate, we buy gold at Bank of Ghana reference rate. Currently, we buy Bank of Ghana reference rate minus 10 pesos. We have moved the exchange rate determinant of local gold prices from black market under the MPP to Forex Bureau to now Bank of Ghana reference rate minus 10 pesos. You can go on our website now and check. And we've done this in just about a year. So we are not repeating that. Good. Now, are we interested in past losses? As I've explained to you, I'm sure the domestic gold purchase program is being audited forensically by the Bank of Ghana itself from inception 2021 to date. Because under them, you didn't hear a lot about domestic gold purchase program. Who here remembers under the MPP in 2024-2023 whether you heard any publications about losses under gold for reserves and gold for oil? It was all shrouded in opacity. And that is why when the governor went to the Bank of Ghana Public Accounts Committee and spoke about losses made under the program in 2020,

0: 24. The chairperson, Abnasari, said, "Governor, give me evidence." She was challenging the governor that it is not in BOG's audit report, so it is not true. Until the IMF stated in their latest report that 2024 loss was $400 million. You've seen that they've kept quiet. So the Bank of Ghana, therefore, is auditing the program forensically from inception 2021 to date. And I'm sure that what was due to accounting translational effects will come out. And if anything was attributable to criminal conduct or negligence by anybody, it will come out in the audit. So let's wait for that. Then, is good boss selling is good itself? That is what we mean when we say that effective March 2026, the gold board is now implementing a statutory mandate. What that means is that, unlike in 2025, where we were merely a buying agent, just like Resafi, a private company, giving money to buy gold on agreed terms, now we are not Bank of Ghana's buying agents. We raise money. The money can come through BOG or commercial banks directly or from our off-takers. And we buy gold, and the gold is ours. We sell the gold ourselves under off-take agreements signed by us. And the dollars come into our bank accounts as gold board. And then we sell the dollars to the Bank of Ghana and commercial banks. So that is what we have been doing since March, April 2026. That's the difference. Good. Now, Salah, like Felix said, I answered your question. But let me just add this. You said people say that because of the role I played in opposition and all that. I'm not the only person who played a role in bringing the NDC to power. And I am not those who think that because of the role I played in opposition, I should be insulated or immune to criticism. Public officers must uphold the principles of probity and accountability. That is the underlining principle of the 1992 Constitution and a very key tenet of value of the National Democratic Congress that I belong to. So we embrace and welcome constructive criticism. When Kojo Opon-Nkrumah, for example, criticizes Gold Board, I may disagree with him and say that he's not being factual. But it's not personal because he's making an intellectual argument. Okay, if somebody like Abner Sarrio say criticizes Gold Board, you can see that poor woman, he doesn't have the information. It's not personal. It's not personal. She doesn't have the information. You understand? If Amin Anta criticizes Gold Board, all of them have criticized us in the past. We've not done a press conference. It is their entitlement. They are entitled to the opinion because they don't make it personal. You've not heard any of them talking about, hey, any bail conditions, they're best soon. You understand? But when you hear that guy speaks, you know that there is a problem. This is personal. So we are not saying that we are above criticism. No, we accept and embrace criticism because it is at the heart of public service. Land reclamation. This is one of the issues that His Excellency the President is very, very passionate about. It is true that when a concession is allotted to a miner, be it a small-scale miner or a large-scale miner, there are requirements under the mining regulations of Ghana for them to undertake reclamation of. They must cover pits, they must plant trees, and in some cases, they are even asked to post environmental bonds by the EPA. And therefore, the responsibility for reclamation, you know, lies at the doorstep of that licensed miner. But look, we've been mining gold for over 126 years. And we all know that the enforcement of this reclamation requirement has been a challenge. And yet, Gold Board, that is barely 2 years old, must confront these age-long problems, these decade-long problems. But we are not going to make excuses. We are not going to say that these problems predate us, so we are going to fold our arms and just lament. So President Mahama is saying that even though Gold Board, you didn't cause the damage, because I have now set you up and you are now operating effectively and you are supposed to make profits from the gold you are buying and selling, when you make the profits, There is something called corporate social responsibility. Go to the areas that the lands have been devastated without reclamation and use part of your profit to reclaim those areas. That is why we went to Samreboy, Tano Nimiri Forest, and currently we are reclaiming 50 hectares. We have engaged the Engineers Regiment of the Ghana Armed Forces and the Forestry Commission. We are paying them over 35 million Ghana cedis for that as a part of phase one. And next year, President Mahama says we should cover at least 150 hectares of degraded forest reserves. And we are going to do that next year. So it is not our obligation, it's the obligation of the miners. But you cannot say that because that has not been done over the years, nothing should be done. And that is why Gold Board is a very important intervention that we must all support. Because if you didn't have a Gold Board, who will be reclaiming Apaprama and Tanon? Who will be doing that? The private people will not do it. And we have to always rely on donor funds for these reclamation projects. Now, traceability, an issue that keeps coming up, Galamsey Gold. So, since Ghana started producing gold, that gold has always had a market. That gold has always been bought. And it was being bought by private individuals. And we're all in this country. And nobody said anything. And private individuals who were foreigners and Ghanaians bought this gold and exported it. Until the MPP government in 2021 decided to now go into gold purchasing. And when they went into gold purchasing through the Bank of Ghana and aggregators of the Bank of Ghana like PMMC, under gold for oil, gold for reserves, they were buying gold. Nobody even spoke about who they were buying the gold from. It was never an issue. Then Gold Board comes in 2025. And all of a sudden, somebody says that, the reason why Galamsey is going on is because of Gold Board. Did Galamsey start in 2025 or 2026? No. Gold will always and has always had a market. Okay. Now, Gold Board has a buying system for buying gold. And that buying system is that we go through private licensed entities to buy the gold from miners. Now, we have told these people in their terms and conditions that buy gold from licensed miners. How do you check if that is being done? The only way you can check is through the use of technology. That is what we call traceability. And this technology has been non-existent in Ghana for decades. But I'm happy to tell you that under the direction of His Excellency President Mahama, we are now involved in a national competitive tendering process, which will be concluded this year and will allow us to acquire a modern traceability system, which will help us to trace every ounce of gold we purchase as Gold Board to their mines of origin. So once that system now is rolled out, then we will be able to know the sources of the gold. And then Parliament can pass a law as to what should happen to Galamsey gold. Whether that gold should be rejected and we should allow the people to smuggle it, or we should confiscate it, or we should buy it at a punitive discount. We'll go to Parliament for Parliament to pass that law. But for now, if Sammy Genfi sits in Accra, CEO of Gold Board, and his aggregator brings him 20 bars of gold, 5 kilogram each. If you hold a 5 kilogram bar of gold, can you with your naked eye tell where that gold, the components of that 5 kg bar, and which parts of the country or which mine it came from, for you to say I will reject or accept? No. And that is why we need technology. Nobody has done it. Those who did good for oil, good for reserve, didn't do it. Our President Mahama's Gold Board will do it this year. Thank you very much. Now, the final one is on GANRAP, Austin. GANRAP aims at accumulating foreign reserves of 15 months of import cover. The finance minister calls it building shock absorbers for the economy. So that in the day of exogenous shocks like COVID-19, Russia, Ukraine, we will not be lamenting and making excuses. So we are preparing for what the Bible calls the evil day. So that is what we are doing. But we are not doing that only from large-scale gold purchases. When we talk about reserves of 15 months of import cover, we are not talking about gold reserves. We are talking about foreign reserves. And that reserves is either in gold or in United States dollars. So what the Gold Board is doing helps us to increase the reserves in US dollars. Because the dollars we bring, part is sold to commercial banks so that BDCs and all importers and businesses who need dollars can get that. The remainder added to the reserve to shore it up. You understand? And then gold that is also bought is also kept in the reserve, because gold is a reserve asset. So through the combination of gold bonds, ASM gold purchase program, and the Bank of Ghana's large scale gold purchase program, which now gold board is just the implementing agency. The large scale companies brings the gold to gold board. We ensure that it is refined locally so that we can get an LBMA certified refinery in Ghana. But the Bank of Ghana pays the large scale mining companies directly. We are doing that pari passu with our ASM gold purchases, which also brings in hard dollars that also goes to shore up reserves. I know Honorable Minister will let us end the engagements here. Oh, we'll take one last one. Okay. Thank you very much. Okay, so I'll sit and then we'll take the yes. Pass.
1: We are unable to take any more questions from anyone who has asked a question. Don't worry, he will answer it when he comes back. But you are certainly not coming back. So we'll take three last questions and that will be it for today. Okay. It will be answered. Yes.
2: Okay, Kester. So my name is Kester.
1: Please keep it short.
2: My name is Kester Crunch. I write for the Daily Graphic. The report that mentioned the surplus that Gold Board had, I have read it. There is only one thing that I think I will flag. The revenue you were supposed to pay to GRE, the 36 million, which has not been paid. I wanted to know if as at now you have paid it or not. And then I'll... Because can I ask the next one? Because you said you
1: have this question. One, I would allow.
2: Okay.
1: You have from the Daily Graphic.
2: So,
1: exactly.
2: So, Mr. Jenfi, because that is flagged, and I wanted to know if you have paid for it. In the future, are you going to keep on withholding such monies from us? Because if you read the report, it said that it denied government money to execute its projects. And if you are making surplus and you are denying my ass money, I don't think that is fair.
1: I'm sure the GRE will be extremely pleased with your intervention. Yeah, Akosia, the floor is yours.
3: Akosia, report for City FM, Channel 1 Television. So, now that the Bank of Ghana financing has ended and you're forced to depend on commercial banks and off-takers, you see, I want to find out from you what if these off-takers and commercial banks see some risks in there. It could be for various reasons, maybe operational risk, liquidity risk, and they decide to pull out. What alternative does the Gold Board have?
1: Thank you very much. So the last word, as far as questions are concerned, will go to the Wizard TV correspondent.
3: Hello, my name is Belinda Anand Kwanza from Wizard TV. You said Gold Board's new model is not anchored on BOG's financing, with the Act allowing it to raise funds from financial markets, investors and off-takers, like Akosia said. How much has Gold Board raised or generated from these sources so far, and what has been the financial outcome of this funding model? Thank you.
1: Thank you very much.
0: Okay, so let me start with the last question. In terms of funds that we have raised, between March and May this year, under our model to raise advances from off-takers, we were able to raise close to $839 million on our own from off-takers to buy gold. And all that dollars was sold to the Bank of Ghana. $839 million that we sourced from our off-takers into our bank accounts at Bank of Ghana, which we offloaded, the FX we offloaded to the Bank of Ghana at the Bank of Ghana reference rate under a Forex sale agreement between Bank of Ghana and Gold Board. So that is with off-take advances. Then you have our program to raise money directly from the commercial banks. Because this whole talk about Bank of Ghana financing Gold Board, you need to understand it. It doesn't mean that Bank of Ghana goes and take its own money and give it to Gold Board to buy gold. You see, there is something called intermediation. And intermediation means that there are businesses and individuals in Ghana who need foreign currency dollars to transact business. And economic activity is not able to generate the supply of that dollars in the banking system to meet that demand. So the Bank of Ghana comes up with a beautiful program intermediation and says, commercial banks, if your customers need the dollars, take all their CDs and bring it to me, the central bank, as an intermediary. That is why it is called intermediation. As an intermediary, through an auction. And tell me that you want $50 million from your customers. Then Bank B will say, I want $100 million. Bank C will say, I want $10 million. And bring me that CDs from your customers. Then I will take it as a middleman. The Bank of Ghana is like a middleman intermediary. And I'll give it to Gold Board to convert the CDs into gold. Sell the gold for dollars. And when Gold Board sells the dollars to us, we will give the dollars to you. That is a process of intermediation. And that is what people think, that when we say BOG financing Gold Board, is that Zoo Gold Board, BOG is giving free money. No, it is a partnership. But what we are seeking to do this year is that we want a certain collaborative framework that allows the Gold Board itself to deal with the commercial banks directly without going through Bank of Ghana. And we want to do this through what we are calling a funded FX forward sales arrangement. We did a pilot on the 3rd of August. We raised $75 million from the commercial banks directly, and we settled it in 48 hours. In 48 hours, we were able to convert the $78 million into gold and into the CD equivalent into gold and dollars, and we settled them in dollars. No losses. But the Bank of Ghana has some concerns. So the Ministry of Finance is working with us for us to get broad stakeholder inputs into the framework before we resume. That is why it is on hold. We also have another plank of that model where we use our own seed capital and the working capital of aggregators to buy gold, bring in dollars, and we sell directly to commercial banks. And through that arrangement, we brought in $164 million and only 2 days ago, $270 million. So put that together, roughly, you're talking about over $450 million. Our activities generate a lot of foreign currency. So these are the different planks of the new funding model that now that the Gold Board is implementing the gold purchase program from beginning to end as buyer and seller and owner. These are the models we are exploring. Then there was a question from a sister that, what if there are risks associated with this funding model and off-takers and commercial banks pull out, what will we do? Gold trading is a very risky enterprise. There are so many risks, but it behoves on every gold trading institution to put in place the necessary risk mitigation measures to manage the risk. And so we carry our stakeholders along. So far, so good. And we don't think that. We believe they have absolute confidence in our model. So far, we've received 15 letters from 15 commercial banks who have expressed interest that they want to be onboarded to participate in our funded FX forward sale arrangement. And we believe that more will join. So we don't think that stakeholders will pull out. Tax revenue. Please, let me state for the record before West Kester, before somebody reports that. Yes, governance is a continuum, so it's about Gold Board, we understand. But let's put the issues in their right perspective. That tax obligation had to do with PMMC's tax obligation in 2023 and 2024. Now, because of the transition, a certain audit had to be done, a certain tax audit had to be done for Gold Board to ascertain whether there were any outstanding tax obligations owed by the defunct PMMC to GRA. So that is why at the time, when the auditor came, they saw an outstanding of 36. We even thought that the figure could be different. So what we have done in accordance with the recommendations of the Auditor General is to write to GRA asking them to come for a tax audit so that we ascertain the accurate tax outstanding tax liability of PMMC, and then as the successor of the PMMC, pay that to the GRA. But as for Gold Board, Gold Board has no outstanding tax obligations to the GRA as at 2025 and 2026. We are up to date. We had a few days ago a few challenges with the system that is used to, you know, pay these things, and we've written to them on that. So thank you very much for that question. I believe, Honorable Minister, that I have done that. Then Salamatu, let me answer your question. Are we ready to publish data on our gold purchases, our gold sales? export volumes? The answer is yes. And in fact, we do publish this data on our website from time to time. We do publish that because we are, the Gold Board Act is very stringent on transparency. We are required on a quarterly basis to publish our audited financials and management accounts and so on, as trade volumes and all that. And so we do. I will check if we are not up to date, and I will if that is the case, I will instruct the corporate directorate accordingly for them to be up to date with those publications. And this year, 2026, at the end of the year, we will give the nation a holistic report on our activities. You will know the gold we bought. You will know its value in cedis, its value in dollars, the inflows that came into the economy in dollars. You will know the cost that the taxpayer through the Ministry of Finance bore for those purchases. You will know the cost that before Gold Board took over the trade, Bank of Ghana bore, we will tell you. And then we will tell you our P&L, whether we made profit or loss. And then we'll tell you the benefits that our operations generated for the country. So we are, this year we are going to be very holistic in how we report on our activities by the end of year. And so, Honorable Minister, with your permission, I will just conclude by saying that we thank you, our friends in the media, for the continuous interest you've taken in the activities of the Gold Board and the collaboration you have always provided us. We consider you as very useful stakeholders in the important job we have been given under the Ghana Gold Board Act, and we will continue to ask for your support. We'll continue to ask for the support of the good people of Ghana. We have been given a task to rewrite Ghana's narrative about how our people have been hewers of wood and drawers of water, despite the rich mineral wealth we've been endowed with as a country. We want to move this country from extraction to real value creation, and from and into a mining economy where Ghanaians benefit from the good resources that God has blessed us with, because those resources are managed in ways that translate into tangible economic benefits that we can all see and measure. A lot is happening, and I hope to come back here, subject to the invitation of the Honorable Minister, for us to have a broader conversation about some of the milestones we are chalking in this endeavor and what the next chapter portends for the Gold Board. May God bless our homeland, Ghana. Thank you.
1: All right. Thank you very much, Mr. Sami Jemfi, for that exhaustive presentation, which should put paid to any falsehood or disinformation that may be spread about the activities of the Gold Board. And we are more than happy to host you anytime you are ready to shed further light on your activities. So until we come your way next week, thank you all for coming.
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7: A bean so cool. Or maybe restaurant and 2 a.m. sounds. Now face the Mabel's Park. When Nungwala Tade Saint. Or not to call Quantum Ponaso. And to Jumedia beer with the old Ben here gun and Yale. And in Nigeria for me and the beer at his jollof rice. Plain rice. Bankuni tilapia. Marani pizza. Eba any agushi in Kuobi. Okra soup. Bitter leaf stew. And a fufro bebre. So here a year. Oji our dear. Oto bedding. And now posa with the Jumedia na moon here in Yale Papa. No. For my dinner for any Mabel restaurant. Any Mabel's Park. Yeah, yeah, free delivery. To show my child crying. Ewa Nungwa C5 Junction. And in Nungwa Latter Day Saints. For almost our 0244-052012. And I say 0270-258028. Mabel's Restaurant and Mabel's Pub in Niani Penina Himfi.
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0: from the center of the equator, from the western part of that continent, from the southern part of that country, from the crest of that road. Waves are radiating at high speed, from gate to gate, door to door, room to room, stereo to stereo, speaker to speaker, from that station radio gold on that dial 90.5, where the difference is obviously crystal clear.
1: Themselves. It fuels families, communities, businesses. Good energy fuels nations. It gets things going and keeps them moving. Good energy isn't just what we do, it's who we are. Goyal, good energy.
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3: 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Wusisi, Yashau Katita, any area, Yaria Benetti War, Copy C Herbal Sesia, Bema, and now Oba Unwar. Ana wudie, upe ni mnyam, ana etu nyam nina. 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
5: 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His Excellency, the President John Dramani Mahama, will officially commission the facility, joined by the Minister for Trade, Agribusiness and Industry, Elizabeth Ofosuejare, and the Chief Executive of the Ghana Exim Bank, Sylvester Adinam Mensah. 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
8: Ah, obo, me hoye. 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
9: Sa?
8: Na fati liva mwa fraya donchon.
9: Ah!
8: Ebeko. Prostate se kompaji uko. My boss, and all set it, say what? Seco to Genoa, Coso Cosogra, Faco Power Specialist Herbal Hospital. Oh, we're drunk, sir, and you went qua. Oh, say, you don't do me.
9: Oba, Unchilam, Hosa Mabre.
8: Kumasi, what will fail? Yes, the level of Jiro, Jasper Filling Station, Oversi, and Grind, Cobenya, Pokiasi, SCP Quantum Ponaso, Takrade, Anaji Essex, Anaji MA Primary School, Shanimo, Telephone 0244 542 4220. 003838 31. WhatsApp 0555 797878. Power Specialist Herbal Hospital. Your last stop.
0: From the center of the equator, from the western part of that continent, from the southern part of that country, from the crest of that road, waves are radiating at high speed from gate to gate, door to door, room to room, stereo to stereo, speaker to speaker, from that station radio gold on that dial 90.5, where the difference is obviously crystal clear.
10: Say say plane landi, and so still yet the front wa and yeah half fa ya gear drink and yeah steam and yeah say just 7 until see a dead day. 90.5 FM.
11: But 2025. Those fans had I to added to the revenue of the
12: Nigeria.
11: They were not depleted, they were not dissipated. And that is why the overall surplus is 5.4 billion. And this reporting was done by the Auditor General under what is known as IPSAS guidelines. And our chartered accountants and auditors understand this very well. So we brought 50 copies and we are going to distribute to you the audited financials of the Gold Board for 2025 as prepared and published by the Auditor General of Ghana, which puts to rest the false claim that the Gold Board has been making losses. Now, ladies and gentlemen, unsurprisingly, Afenyo Makin and his followers have consciously chosen to disregard the Auditor General's confirmation that Gold Board did not record an operational loss. They now claim that the Auditor General did not have access to the full picture concerning the operations of the Gold Board. This position, ladies and gentlemen, betrays either a crass lack of understanding of how an external audit is conducted or a deliberate determination to undermine yet another independent state institution, independent constitutional body, when its findings do not suit their mischievous narratives. I invite you, the media, you who are the fourth estate of the realm, to check the veracity of this claim with the Auditor General, and you will come to the conclusion that officials of the Auditor General were given unhindered access to all relevant information in the conduct of their audit of the 2025 financials of the Ghana Gold Board. All documents requested by them were supplied, and all queries raised by them in their management letter were satisfactorily answered. This is why not a single, and I repeat, not a single adverse audit finding was made by the Auditor General in its 2025 audited report on the good board, not on imaginary or hallucinatory losses, not on procurement breaches or breaches of the Public Financial Management Act, not a single adverse finding in the report of the Auditor General on accounts for the year 2025. The media, I humbly submit, must not condone and entertain the deliberate propagation of lies in the face of glaring evidence to the contrary. Now, friends from the media, after adducing these indisputable findings of the Auditor General to puncture the lie that the good board made losses in 2025, Afenyo Makin and his associates quickly abandoned this line of attack and have now sought refuge in the recently published IMF report on the Bank of Ghana's on Ghana's standard credit facility, in which the IMF reported that the Bank of Ghana recorded a loss of $1.7 billion under its domestic gold purchase program in 2025. Their position has now conveniently changed from the old false narrative that the gold board made losses to the new false narrative, which is that the gold board is responsible for losses incurred by the Bank of Ghana under the domestic gold purchase program. Ladies and gentlemen, nothing could be further from the truth. First, nowhere in the under-referenced IMF reports is gold board accused by the IMF as having caused the losses reported to have been incurred by the Bank of Ghana under the domestic gold purchase program. I challenge Afenyo Makin to point to any page, paragraph, sentence, phrase, or punctuation mark in the said reference reports of the IMF where the gold board was accused by the IMF as the entity responsible for losses incurred by the Bank of Ghana. In summary, ladies and gentlemen, what the IMF report states is that Bank of Ghana incurred losses through the sale of gold under its domestic gold purchase program of $400 million in the year 2024 and $1.7 billion in the year 2025. And that the 2025 loss of $1.7 billion was as a result of, I'm quoting the IMF verbatim, the scaling up of the domestic gold purchase program, not incompetence or mismanagement. According to the IMF, that loss was as a result of the scaling up, the expansion of the program. The IMF also stated that these accounting losses partly reflect valuation effects. In particularizing what the IMF considers

Act 2026. In July 2026, the BOG Gold Board and the government signed a memorandum of understanding formalizing the transfer of the domestic gold purchase program activities from the BOG to Gold Board and eliminating related BOG quasi-fiscal risk. An external auditing firm is conducting a special audit of the domestic gold purchase program from its inception, and the inception is 2021, whose results should be available in 2026 quarter 3. Domestic gold purchase program related losses coupled with high cost of open market operations and exchange rate valuation losses resulting from CD appreciation worsened the BOG's negative equity position to 6.7% of GDP. This is what they said about domestic gold purchase program. Nowhere in this report is Gold Board accused as having caused any loss incurred by Bank of Ghana. The second and last is the IMF report on selected issues, which was published on the 4th of August. Paragraph 13 of that report speaks about the domestic gold purchase program. And that is what it says. DGPP operations have generated significant losses for BOG. Losses in 2024. So if you are watching me, you should be asking yourself whether there was Gold Board in 2024. Losses in 2024 were equivalent to almost $400 million, 0.5% of GDP, one-third of which were related to gold for oil. In 2025, the significant

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Yeah, the Pampaso and it's the hottest socio political program. If you say, break up himself, we are non nine bebo. Me pacho jibre. Katim no ho. 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Ransford Kwasi Wachi, Emmy Dean. Asada Kesian Koma production team no. Office. 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A 2-tier or rich FM so a sinful so no. A quatia FM so so FA. Sniper. 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
1: If you should know me better, my good brother Felix says something. He says politics is a contact sport. So when you are involved in politics, you are involved in boxing. You should be ready for tackles. You should be ready for punches. And some of us are vaccinated against political mischief. We've taken the vaccine, so we are not worried at all. But what I want to say is this. If the one under whose tenure has board chairman as ECG, you know, where ECG recorded a loss of 8.2 billion, is not facing any onerous bail terms. And how can Sammy Jenfi, under whose tenure the gold board has exported 170 tons of gold through former channels and brought into this country over $17 billion in 1.5 years, still face onerous bail terms?
0: Okay, you're about to ask so 70 Dawson. Was it at Enteru to Atua, you hear that? 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
2: Okay, and then make I say, me bo bi bia tofa. Osan say, do do ana na bia. Afina na mo be tune in. Abibia so na mugu so e de enya listeners.
0: Okay.
2: 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PCA ba ma menza ma na man ye 0540 740740 Norman Ed Tizemia radio so anipa na with ye ne no. Yes, Norman Ed Tizemia no pepe 0540 740740 Sir, and eye your first time I would tune in Radio Golda at yourself. Manin call a bibia fatu on Wednesday. It sounds a mammy I would tin in came my men's my PC eba. 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A bed ni ja bossu. 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That be bra PC herba. All type of infectious disease, bra PC herba. All type of viral disease, bra PC herba. PC herba, my men's man, call me, Winnie, Miss Awoko, and you be drew, and be drew by Saw Yari, as some bomb, who bind, won't name me Yari, and you soon show me Yari, no back as a womb per week. Now, Pede, 0540 740 740. 0540 740 740. No my ed to semia. 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Obibi sasa a nationwide and in him fan. And in Ghana, tokro bia wombia. 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Facebook PC Eba TV, IG which is Instagram PC Eba, but more than share link, subscribe, follow, comment it. comment if I'm draw so I bet to a draw that send you a drone no juma pa yaresa a drone the amount comment if I'm not for some fafum and fashion your day and to me and mana and be a yaresa ewo PC here by my men's man on a show in some co name di PC here by my men's man and who that's it to sap a pepper at here and my woman fee send me see a nationwide delivery and worldwide delivery. Disappear pepper in it, yeah, and net a year with net day. Sound phenomenal 0540 740 740 740.
0: Dave,
2: no recommendation. But I say, Dave, dear, I be a family.
0: Yeah.
2: Uh-huh. So, mom recommending you, we be brave. But, Dave, Charlie, we are in Kampu. I was my head, Dave, sir. Dave, you're in Shra, PCA, but.
0: Osho.
2: Okay. 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
0: No better chat to
2: me.
0: May my post to you, one chat to me.
2: Session.
0: Oh, okay.
2: Damn. 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
0: side.
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0: All right. Dr. Patience Corbin and Amotini can 2 p.m. pepe any. Yes, 2 p.m. Yebe kwa jen kratuwa ba. 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

0: Abisoko, wa Mebel Restaurant and 2 a.m. Sounds. 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
2: I was a manichi. If you say my friend, Mr. Kill. Aye bema kasa.
3: Wa fa meme draw Mr. Q. Aye bema mwa. Enya afe na ube ye hu debate.
1: Tell him. Hey, na ade na fa na webcam sa.
2: 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Ma ye bema mwa. 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
2: Mr. Q, our pharmacies, Heba, and over the counter medicine shops. Dudua, Kokunyun Ghana Limited, East Legon, a Champo Junction. 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
3: I'm GQ. Well, I believe you should know me better. My good brother Felix says something. He says politics is a contact sport. So when you are involved in politics, you are involved in boxing. You should be ready for tackles. You should be ready for punches. And some of us are vaccinated against political mischief. We've taken the vaccine, so we are not worried at all. But what I want to say is this. If the one under whose tenure has bought chairman as ECG, you know, where ECG recorded a loss of 8.2 billion, is not facing any onerous bail terms. And how can Sammy Jenfi, under whose tenure the gold board has exported 170 tons of gold through former channels and brought into this country over $17 billion United States dollars in 1.5 years, face onerous bail terms? Under your tenure, not a gram of gold produced in Ghana was refined in Ghana. Today, over 9 metric tons just this year of gold we have bought, refined in Ghana. We are changing the value addition story. So you see, such statements are reckless. They are what I call the fanciful efficiencies of, you know, of a palm wine bar. You take it as comic relief. And it is very sad. See, when we say this, he says we are insulting. We are not insulting him. This is somebody occupying a seat once occupied by the Venerable G.H. Mensa, the Venerable Papa Uzwa Nkuma, or C.H. Mensa Bonsu. Look at the depth and the substance of these personalities. When they rose to speak on parliament, look at the command they commanded across the aisle. And look at how this seat has now been so bastardized and depraved by a noisemaker who cannot even read and research and get his facts right. So I will go to prison in his brain, and I will have onerous bail terms in his brain. I'm not afraid of any intimidating tactics, because we are serving Ghana in good conscience, and our resource and posterity will speak for us. Thank you very much. I'm GQ. Well, I believe you should know me better. My good brother Felix says something. He says politics is a contact sport. So when you are involved in politics, you are involved in boxing. You should be ready for tackles. You should be ready for punches. And some of us are vaccinated against political mischief. We've taken the vaccine, so we are not worried at all. But what I want to say is this. If the one under whose tenure has bought chairman as ECG, you know, where ECG recorded a loss of 8.2 billion, is not facing any onerous bail terms. And how can Sammy Jenfi, under whose tenure the gold board has exported 170 tons of gold through former channels and brought into this country over $17 billion United States dollars in 1.5 years, face onerous bail terms? Under your tenure, not a gram of gold produced in Ghana was refined in Ghana. Today, over 9 metric tons just this year of gold we have bought, refined in Ghana. We are changing the value addition story. So you see, such statements are reckless. They are what I call the fanciful efficiencies of, you know, of a palm wine bar. You take it as comic relief. And it is very sad. See, when we say this, he says we are insulting. We are not insulting him. This is somebody occupying a seat once occupied by the Venerable G.H. Mensa, the Venerable Papa Uzwa Nkuma, or C.H. Mensa Bonsu. Look at the depth and the substance of these personalities. When they rose to speak on parliament, look at the command they commanded across the aisle. And look at how this seat has now been so bastardized and depraved by a noisemaker who cannot even read and research and get his facts right. So I will go to prison in his brain, and I will have onerous bail terms in his brain. I'm not afraid of any intimidating tactics, because we are serving Ghana in good conscience, and our resource and posterity will speak for us. Thank you very much.
4: Okay, 90.5 FM Sunye, and Gold Board Day. Justice Yaboa Atanase. You are showing him, say, Dr. Samiaye, or a presidential aide from the Jubilee House. On also bet TSM Nafi, and Komono Yetsimi Asiasi Adi. presentation I hold on our so from the CEO. Information I hold on the MPP general IMF council be to her. But Osha presentation a by na utimi hu se we no kra de em se ayade a o ma ka but in politics o me ka che se so bi dia e de atrot ho na sa tro no de bia o na one pen solutioner anansu anon temo a na sa 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It is, Sammy is a communicator, he's a lawyer, and about Ghana politics now, Sammy will name Munchana, sir. It is a way in a professional way. Our day, facts, and they are good for more. I can't send you for say, if you do so much, I'm out of the way, who you course war. Onya Akwaba.
5: Yeah, me,
4: me, me. Pom de sa de.
5: Oh, a pom de kay.
4: Mm. A pom de kay.
5: Mm. I say awie na. Se meko aja, meko kura na fina meba.
4: I see. Ni akwa ba.
5: Ya nia.
4: Mm. Me peko du paunti.
5: Sa
4: o bana onya o de onya.
5: Mi nia bi.
4: Ah, okay. Uro ba kra no onya de. Se tan kaas wudi akwa.
5: Di. Eh, won se de na.
4: Ni kay onya no mdi ai.
5: Ah, okay.
4: Ubi na di anu mato.
5: You see, they now make call, now many wife in there.
4: Yeah. Ah, Avin Waba.
5: Eh.
4: Edu, what could you do?
5: Oh,
4: Ana Waba.
5: Oh, no, unfortunately, maybe I and your friend said the papa free.
4: Eish.
5: My free Waba. Yeah, me you say yeah. See. As well as I can be the bed 3 days, but the abonnent here is a Miss Alcone.
4: I don't know.
5: Me don't know fab so. By the papa wa aguna samai.
4: Papa na America.
5: Aguna samai.
4: Aguna samai.
5: Ufri, no. Ufri, efita. Sebiga, ikurumbo. Na wafabi unkumsu na chese.
4: Okay. And there's a santo wa.
5: Oh yeah, shantere.
4: And there's a ukofano ko.
5: Inti meko, ochi na nyambuwa na.
4: Oh, kafra.
5: Eno pene.
4: Issue aba.
5: Issue aba edimu enimu ya. Quite apart from that, the BBI.
4: Ti ekwensi ye.
5: U shem dia dia banu.
4: Dia banu no. Asem kese na.
5: Obende.
4: Ngako pon fane
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5: Ye mu ye dru ka kra na ja.
4: But ape a shishe na emai.
5: Ye be ye so
4: dia. Ye pon sa na ajuri ka kra. Ai so sa ko chi sa. Me she but nyambo.
5: Me kai bribi na. Me ko bebi no bi se. Set up now, near done.
4: Yeah.
5: Uh-huh. You call your papa be a fool. Now, near say, or say, yeah, pepper.
4: Yeah.
5: You don't know so penny by day. To a near can't want some war a consult. You could do your new hue.
4: Yeah.
5: You know, sir. Now, who bet me a don, Miss Messon made the way to be a don. Don't say, ah, what's on the idea they're suing to me? No, because one song.
4: Que caro so de paria. Uso de
5: família. 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
4: O a chire de asem ni fie. Na kwame na na akofa asem oba. Enti eneno it's about setting the record straight and well near same. Said American communication ogusua oye. Onyam free mo enti unti meka semo na enye na so ye kra no otimi kaka ni ye na de ye ono aso ye a practically enye mo ye koso no implementation ni ono no ye the center wa ohwe am atobia o de anko enti common and the allegations we were about say more on gold aboka. Now I can on countless occasions, but I was just so now near tyranny into a court rounds or immediate on to immediate on a no idea in Sabia and then that sounds said in Ra. It is a widian catocha from Peace FM, a Fabia, the Chia, and the Parliament. Mr. Bobby and Grassam Murassa 20 something, ya Mumuzi Monko, Nanya Mana of Casamber, and we hear more. A video, what freckle could your bonk room within a cheek? I could be a dano. I have press conference. Nan crack it at the one fanchovia. Can catch a central phone. One fanchovia. And 10 rio, ha? But could be a your dream one, a page 50 or paragraph 50, and a good board. A can't good board on one sem. But I can't, a can't, and what I'm saying, BOG, and almost sign MOU.

0: ene na na se ni nkomo 0574 686 7871 0574 686 7871 UK phone numbers no ni ofa plus 44 7472 14 1036 and UK number no and costone gongo high is I'm a baby for our cross or a bemer high across any pictures via Kakomano as a dining at on 4 bedrooms plus 44 7472 14 1036 the UK number no and also be visit jovihomes@yahoo.com jovihomes@yahoo.com Facebook so on sabit me account or madam account be and the pampa so to a new way etikai na eshadon so yakoba China trade trip will be a basua CBG forum sashasi. Woman so many call Guangzhou. Ya ka Guan Osizu. Yebeko. Yeba. But the details in the bemount. Dr. Sami Aye. Aye presidential aide. Doc Akwaba.
1: Mini Aransford. Mejoso.
0: Eba jo bi yeboko dia.
1: Oba dia dem kwa achemi na so.
0: Na me adom. Ya ho fe pa. Ya ho din.
1: Egusu.
0: And also, Bibiya Kama.
1: Hey, Bibiya Kama. It has been a long day. Yeah, long say, Nena, the CEO of Goodboard, okay. Raya Sabedefi, Ebe setting the record straight at the Office of Representatives at the Government Accountability Series organized under the auspices of the Honorable Felix Kwachio Fosu, Minister for Government Communication. I mean, media and I mean, you said the ability and the DC, you know.
0: Oh, Samum.
1: Because the facts are clear. Na, Obi Bia Owo Obu ni ni di ma Ghana for se Ghana for yinim di. 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The party will go into extinction. Because their modus operandi say yen chan trone mbeda nembe yeno kure. They did that between 2013 and 2016. But I can tell them say under the auspices of leadership of the lawyer Samiji Efio, National Communication Officer, Minister for Government Communication, the Honorable Felix Kwachio Fosu, Omo di sia, yebitra. Ne inti na meka sa. Ghana.
0: Is there a kwakwe bugasu wana?
1: Yes. Good for boot. Yes. And yenye mfa akakabe semne mema semne beye boot for boot. Ye de the facts and data and beye boot for boot. Yeti ye baby anke bi anshim na MPP 4 beka ya omo shasye. Se President Mahamade institution biya ba ye friend good board. Omo no good board omo friend galam say board.
0: Yeah,
1: that's the so beka ya.
0: Yeah, I told him no beka ya.
1: Because adi omenti ni anye in 8 years no. President Mahamade in the gold board na be abeye. Because Dr. Bamiya Bogana Fuano Huba say Oba Ghanaian city no be manage na brand mebua.
0: Yeah.
1: Obe tono for city or connect da be 17 Ghana. Oba yeno be kache se obe ma Ghana si kasem ne jina brand ne. Ama ye foreign reserves across ru wenti mi anye. In only 1 year. You increase your foreign reserves from 8.9 billion to 13.8 at the end of 2025, and then you are 12 over 14. And to say, yeah.

0: 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The question I want to ask them say. Say in 2021 omu launch domestic gold purchase program. Ransford.
1: Mm-hmm.
0: Domestic gold purchase program no. Na e ye program me.
1: Mm.
0: Chere mimo. Say na ye program ha. Omosu omu to gold.
1: Yeah.
0: And they good the foreign reserves
1: yeah.
0: of Bank of Ghana. Yeah. Said be a city be young
1: one. Yeah. Don't friend good for reserve, no.
0: Sad time no, omo chere be omo to good ne free.
1: That be.
0: Omo chere say omo to free small scale minus one and large scale minus and omo to free Ghana safe for.
1: In Chirimoma.
0: Sad time there be another source of gold was coming from na enye priority.
1: Mm.
0: Because MPP for the omo e ye gold and na omo ntini mu enye moja ni bi. MPP for the omo ye ni passing yen. It they don't we are not allowed or we don't deserve to ask them where gold under domestic gold purchase program came from. But on the NDC, gold border Oma formalized the gold trading sector. Gold border has licensed gold buyers. Gold border in Togo in free OBBR okay. They buy the gold from licensed gold traders. Gold board has mandated wakatch re license gold traders no omo a gold board that show mo amo mo license amo mo krata se omo timi di dwa die e o gold mo no wa show mo kete se omo nto gold in free only license small scale miners ho
1: tu kita krata ma ho kwan se o ton gold a
0: untimi to gold
1: ene oni dwa
0: da bi e na wo koto gold so ya chere o kete se koto vi license small scale miners and between these two regimes Baku a oye gold board. A o toni gold e free license gold buyers wo. A sa license gold buyers no tom gold free license one scale minus wo. E noni e one. Any obi osu aye domestic gold purchase program a ene one timi an treye. The licensing regime ano yu sumpo. When timi an treye bebi o no toni gold no. Between these two entities. Why ene so soga lam se so gana. 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propaganda na to twa ye wo be kan say o meja ansam no anche bia na kojo pon kroma social say when Bank of Ghana for issue omo audited accounts say oh Bank of Ghana boka na kani na fanu do na e because of Samaje fi gold board. O ka sa asem na lawyer Samaje fi be challenge ni say opa omi share debate. Se na na sa debate ni be baso a minim.
1: Yeah.
0: Anche bia na Abna Osayasare, former deputy finance minister. Ono tena adwom ma domestic debt exchange program. Ono ni keno fi ataka bom no mu gu Ghana sikasa.
1: Mm.
0: Also, be can so gold board the siphon is Ganeska. A mom is canoe maboka. On also join is for a fast check. No moon says, as a more kind no could be any. And as you see, no less a person than a fenyo marking the minority leader. You will be all born in the man on also a jump into the free. And on also kick can someone tell someone's a good board a boka. Barrasford. So per se, who say. Juma Kuobi omusi ka sam tsen ah what you look out for any mama no profit and loss I refer to PNL
1: okay
0: and statement of accounts I have in my hand gold board where your camera in here
1: okay
0: to osha a annual report and financial Alaska. Statement gold board for the year ended 31st December 2025
1: okay
0: we your good board audited financial statement enye me na me here
1: okay
0: enye wo ran so do na here enye me nua justice na enye se biga na here e your auditor general's office and here when you read page 20 of that document
1: okay
0: page 20 it tell the revenue total expenditure surplus exceptional items Osha, I said the surplus before exceptional items here saying 5.4 billion Ghana cedis.
1: Wow.
0: With an operational profit of 907 million Ghana cedis. This is the audited financial statement of Gold Board. And Gold Board is a surplus making institution. Obie no obetimi agina ba bi akoka se Gold Board aboka
1: aboka.
0: Oka sa asem no che say intellectually you are bankrupt.
1: Mm.
0: Ana se amanyose mu mfa so pe. Ene se o pesa o keka ansem a entos wuda odi gu obi hu fin. Ene be mu make sa claim because on the basis of sa document we are a auditor general's report no. Obie no obetimi aka sa asem. That is number 1 ya tie free. Now MPP 4 claim back on Moye, the IMF report on issue on the 4th of August. IMF 4 Nankasa say a selected issues be about the dealings of Bank of Ghana and on analyzing.
1: Okay.
0: MPP 4 Afenyo Maki Mabi Jirap Simpi so say Bank of Ghana account baby say the domestic gold purchase program. No.
1: Yeah.
0: On Mabohoka $1.7 billion, which is about 22 billion Ghana cedis in tea. A gold board na eden. Abomoka. But a friend of mine can a lawyer.
1: Mm-hmm.
0: And one of the things they attribute to my lawyers, pa ne se omuni makin kain.
1: Yeah.
0: It is a lawyer be a can someone. At the barest minimum, you expect to say a year will be a working kind.
1: Mm.
0: Now can kind so I can kind of fa